All those times at night when you just heard me and just ran out with that other fella. Baby, I knew about it. I just didn't care.

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1: 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I need a little time, a little space. A place to find myself again, you know. Oh yeah, I know goodbye when I hear it. She smiles, but her heart's already out there.

0: 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Ihre Dauerwelle im Radio.
1: You with your masquerading and you always contemplating what to do.

Montel, this Percy, man, the barber, your barber. Man, I'm sitting up here listening to your tape, dude. And this shit is on, man. You gonna make it, cool. Dude, keep on doing what you're doing, man. My phone number is area code 909-082. Give me a call, man. We're getting ready to step out to the Fox Hills Mall right now, but it's Monday morning, about 10:45. 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

0: so funny. 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Or like a girl. Oh, baby, that's the one I like.
1: What's that, honey? Pick you up at 8.

0: Oh, my goodness.
1: You'll see. 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